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I woke last night to the sound of thunder. How far off I sat and wondered. Started humming a song from 1962. And it's funny how the night moves. When you just don't seem to have as much to lose. Strange how the night moves.

0: Come on, Feel the Noise, Quiet Riot on the Wizard of Rock. 106.7 WIZN Classic Rock that really rocks. We got Hendrix, Metallica, and Kansas coming up here on WIZN. And if you're driving a truck, be very, very careful, especially if you're pulling up to the Burger King and you want to go through the drive-thru, but you don't want to go right into the lobby. Well, that's what happened earlier this week. What else happened this week? Ah, yes, a tractor trailer full of chocolate rolled over on Route 22A, and they had to clean that up. Boy, I wish I was in that cleanup crew unloading a trailer full of broken boxes of chocolates, and I'm sure a few of them were eaten by the cleanup crew. Well, anyways, more classic rock is coming up here on The Wizard in the home of the Highway to Mel.
1: First I take a sabbatical, then do absolutely nothing.
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0: Thin Lizzy on the Wizard 106.7 WIZN. The boys are back in town again. And more classic rock that really rocks coming up. Zeppelin and Ozzy straight ahead. And coming up, starting on Friday, it's Memorial Day weekend, and we're counting down the top 500 most kick-ass classic rock songs of all time. Starts Friday at 5 p.m. with Joey Vega, and that'll run all Memorial Day weekend until we get to number one on Monday afternoon with Joe, and he's going to announce that final song. 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

0: from Led Zeppelin on The Wizard of Rock. WIZN. 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With The Doors, George Thorogood, Tom Petty, Guns N' Roses, and a bunch more. 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
1: Rumors spreading around in that Texas town. 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

On the Chain Gang with the Pretenders here on 106.7 WIZN. Yeah, clocking in on Mondays. And then, well, for this guy, clock out on Saturdays. 6:09 here on the Highway to Mel. And we got some Soundgarden. I don't know what I was going to say there. But here's Black Hole Sun on the Wizard.

0: Yeah, 106.7 WIZN, 618 here on the highway to Mel. And if you haven't been over to our website, WIZN.com, well, get there because, man, we do this for you. We put those shows up so you know what's going on in our area, those trips that you could take, you know, one tank of gas to get there, but hopefully get there and back if you, you know, are driving appropriately. But, hey, you know, sometimes you're just having a little fun with your friends. And we put that all up there. Keep it updated. As shows come in, we're making sure they're plugged in with the help of Stone Chrysler Dodge Jeep Ram in Middlebury. 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On the way, get your weather forecast and time for some pillow talk next here on 106.7 WIZN.
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7: And I know just how this ends.
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8: I'm Robert Smullen, candidate for Congress, and I approve this message.
6: Paid for by Robert Smullen for Congress.
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9: Mostly sunny and cool today, the high only 59. Tonight, it's chilly again, the low 42 with a clear sky, patchy frost in the colder spots. And for tomorrow, warmer with a high of 67 and sunshine. Saturday looks like a nice day too. Blue sky early and then clouds filter in through the day, the high 70. I'm NBC5 Chief Meteorologist Tyler Jankowski.
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0: 106.7 WIZ and Steve Miller Band and the Joker 631 on the highway to Maryland. I don't know if you know this, but we're in the middle of Mailbox Improvement Week. Yeah. And here I've been focusing on my bathroom and the window and, you know, getting those hinges upgraded and, you know, stripping the old paint off and repainting and then putting new new sealant, I guess. I'm no glazier, but I'm going to basically get all of the training I need on my old house because all of the glazing, those little pins that hold the window panes in, are fine. Even though many of them were put in long, long time ago. But it's basically the mortar that they use, that lightweight mortar that is turning to dust on all my windows. But I should have been focusing on my mailbox. Yeah, Mailbox Improvement Week runs through Sunday. So, you know, whew, we got more time. Actually, it's time for me to improve the mailbox roadside. Because the pressure-treated wood that's holding it apart has been hit by a plow a couple of times, and it's really being held together now by hope and a lot of fasteners, you know, a lot of screws in that sucker. But they're only going to hold so long. On the way, we got some Black Sabbath, more classic rock that really rocks, coming up here on The Wizard.
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0: Indeed, here on 106.7 WIZN. It's just about 6:48 here on the highway to Mel. Your Thursday, May 21st, is National Waitstaff Day. It's National Aperitif Day. Those are drinks made to be down before meals. And
1: talk like you're today, is it? Mm-hmm. Yes.
0: Got first time I've ever done that, by the way. Let's see. Sarah Ramos, 35, on Chicago Med. Chef Jess on the Bear also has been on Parenthood. Fairuza Balk is 52. So many movies. The Craft, Island of Dr. Moreau, Almost Famous, and, of course, The Waterboy. Lisa Edelstein is 60. Dr. Lisa Cuddy on House, but loads of recurring roles in lots of TV series like Ally McBeal, West Wing, Good Doctor. I could go on. Bruce Buffer is the magical age of 69. Veteran voice of the Octagon. His catchphrase, it's time. His brother Michael's much better, though. Just saying, Judge Reinhold is also the magical age of 69. Of course, Beverly Hills Cop movies, Santa Claus movies, and Brad in Fast Times at Ridgemont High. Mr. T, 74, best known as, of course, B.A. Baracus on the A-Team and Clubber Lang in Rocky III. Al Franken, 75, former senator and SNL writer cast member. This day in rock history, 1983, ZZ Top released their video for Gimme All Your Lovin', marking the first time the Eliminator has appeared. That's Billy's 1933 Ford Hot Rod Victoria model. The car appears in three other ZZ Top videos, becomes closely associated with Amanda. As a matter of fact, Billy makes another one to bring on tour. 1977, Fleetwood Mac's Rumors takes over the number one spot from the Eagles' Hotel California. And 2026, that's right, today, the Massachusetts College of Art and Design honors the next generation of artists and designers at its 2026 commencement in Boston. One of those honorees, Jay Giles Band's former lead man, Peter Wolf. He's going to receive an honorary degree today. So after the news and weather, we're going to pay tribute to those guys that he used to front. On the way here with more classic rock that really rocks on The Wizard.
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7: Good morning, I'm Adrian Pastor. An employee of the University of Vermont Health Network has been detained by ICE. Kelvin Owusu is an asylum seeker. UVM says he's been working legally at Central Vermont Medical Center. The hospital has reached out to state and federal leaders to help facilitate his release. The 2024 Vermont City Marathon champion will not return this year. Sources say Philemon Terrer of Kenya was not able to renew his visa in time for the race this Sunday. He was scheduled to race as a master's runner this year. Voting on a final state budget in New York is expected to bleed into next week. It's now almost 2 months late. Lawmakers have been debating policy changes included in the budget proposal. North Country Assemblyman Michael Cashman says these policies shouldn't be jammed into a fiscal document. U.S. Customs and Border Protection says travelers should expect delays at northern border crossings over Memorial Day weekend. The advisory came from the Field Operations Office in Detroit. It comes as AAA forecasts record travel this year. For NBC5 News, I'm Adrian Pastor.
8: Mostly sunny and cool today, the high only 59. Tonight, it's chilly again, the low 42 with a clear sky, patchy frost in the colder spots. And for tomorrow, warmer with a high of 67 and sunshine. Saturday looks like a nice day too. Blue sky early and then clouds filter in through the day, the high 70. I'm NBC5 Chief Meteorologist Tyler Jankowski.
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9: Well, hold on. This song has a little introduction to it. It ain't supposed to be sad, though you might feel it that way. It's a song about desperation. Every now and then we do get desperate. This is a song about L-O-V-E, and if you abuse it, you're gonna lose it, and if you lose it, you're gonna abuse it, and if you abuse it, you ain't gonna be able to choose it, cause you ain't gonna have it further on down the line, things ain't gonna be so fine, you're gonna be sitting there on your little machine, trying to look and keep it clean, you're gonna be playing bingo all night all alone, that's why you're sitting there by the telephone, and you know that she ain't going to call you. So you put on the TV and you're watching Johnny Carson segueing right into the Tomorrow Show, but that don't got to go, so you turn it off, you turn on the radio. The radio don't seem to get the click, so you say, hey man, I can't look at the split. You start to open up a little book and there's something there you got to overlook. You say, baby, you know there's something on my mind. You say, baby, there's something on my mind. I know that you're home and I know you ain't all alone. So you start walking over to a house. You get over to a house, you walk over to a door. You start pounding on the door. You say, open up the door, bitch. It's Woofa Goofa with the green teeth. Let me in. Well, she opens up the door, and then you just kind of walk up to her and say, baby. You look up way up at a green mascara, and you say, oh, my darling. You know, her and me was at the party as friends. Do not believe what they say. That's only gossip that they're telling you down the wisecrack line. You say, darling. Take your big curls and just squeeze them down, Rotumba. What's the name of that chick with the long hair?
10: Rapunzel.
9: That's right. Hey, Rapunzel. Hey, Reputa. Reputa the beauty. Hey, Reputa the beauty. Let me down your hair. Let me climb up to the ladder of your love. Because this is Woofa Goofa saying to you. Love comes once, and when it comes, you better grab it fast. Cause sometimes the love you grab ain't gonna last. And I believe I muster. You know I think I muster. You know, baby, I think I muster. You know I think I muster. I muster got love.

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Not kidding, all those things happened. But you know what? We shared some beers. We came up with a list that I think it's final. I think it's final for this weekend in the Memorial 500. Here's Queen on The Wizard.

0: Pearl Jam here on the Wizard 106.7 WIZN. 720 here on the highway to Mel. And my gosh, some towns have it so bad, right? We've got a couple of towns, you know, where sometimes there's some funny business. There's some weird stuff that happens. There's a, you know, one or two or three people in town who, like, just all they seem to do is complain and waste everybody's time. So here's a story that makes us look good. Even with some of the things that have happened in my town recently, even some of the things that happened in Burlington. In Georgia, a town is without a mayor after he resigned amid a whole bunch of controversy. So here, basically, what happened is that his wife, Pam, his name is Ron, by the way. Pam and Ron basically seem to run the town. Pam is the town clerk, and the elected officials for the town, of course, oversee Pam, like the select board members. Well, apparently, she had a history of creating a hostile work environment, so they let her go. They terminated her. And apparently, some people in the town said that she had somehow maintained access to sensitive data, payroll systems, etc., even after being terminated. Some of those complaints apparently came from people on the police force who said that she had muddled in with the systems that pay them. So the mayor fired the entire police department and signed a contract with the local county sheriff's office to take over. And the town council reinstated the police department council member. Ron has now resigned. And pretty much everybody in the town is getting along, it sounds like. Just a happy, happy group of people that are down in Cohutta, Georgia. If you see that on a sign, avoid it. Just really, I don't think you need any of that drama in your life. I sure know I don't need it in mine. But it is fun to laugh at them for causing this situation themselves. On the way, Pink Floyd, your weather forecast, and more classic rock that really rocks.
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7: And now, here's a look at your Wizard weather forecast from NBC5.
8: Mostly sunny and cool today, the high only 59. Tonight, it's chilly again, the low 42 with a clear sky, patchy frost in the colder spots. And for tomorrow, warmer with a high of 67 and sunshine. Saturday looks like a nice day too. Blue sky early and then clouds filter in through the day. The high 70. I'm NBC5 Chief Meteorologist Tyler Jankowski.
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0: 106.7 WIZN 735 here on the highway to Mel. And time for a Booze Buddy update. And Topo Chico is announcing that they are releasing the football fit check jersey, which is going to give the fans the chance to win to help offset the cost of celebrating soccer this summer. And we all know the cost just seems to go up for everything. Well, that includes the thousands that a lot of fans spend each year to support their favorite teams. And Topo Chico and the iconic Mexican soccer apparel brand Charlie say that they're here to help diehard fans turn their fashion fit checks into real checks by offering the limited edition soccer apparel collection that, yes, it features the football fit check jersey inspired by the culture of fit checks and designed to help offset that cost. Each jersey purchased gives those 21-plus age consumers a chance to win up to $1,000 with a fit check to help cover your bar tabs, watch parties, tickets, soccer travel, and, of course, the other gear that you want to buy. They did start drops on Monday of this week, but they have more coming up on May 27th, June 3rd, and June 10th. So if you want to check it out, topochicohard.com. Look for their shop, and you'll see that the fit check collection that they're doing with, of course, Charlie. So there you go. Enjoy. Whether you buy anything, win anything, I don't know. I don't know any of the rules of this. You're going to have to check those on the site, by the way. On the way, Tom Petty coming up here on 106.7 WIZN.
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10: First off, you, I see through your game.
9: Wannabe rapper, wannabe Republican. But he can't rap his way out of reality. He's a lifelong Democrat who helped fund Trump's impeachment. After the George Floyd riots, he called our cops racist and sold Kill the Police stickers. He claims he's America first, but he shipped jobs overseas, even replaced workers with robots. Anthony Constantino, worse than a wannabe. He's a fraud.
10: And I know just how this ends.
9: The real conservative in the race? Robert Smullen, a Marine colonel. He fought for our country. Smullen was appointed by President Trump and will fight for the America First agenda. He's the Republican conservative and law enforcement endorsed candidate. On June 23rd, vote Robert Smullen for Congress. Proven patriot, ready to serve.
1: I'm Robert Smullen, candidate for Congress, and I approve this message.
9: Paid for by Robert Smullen for Congress.
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0: 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Bit of Foreigner for you here at 751. And oh my goodness, oh my goodness. Gas power is hitting the pavement hard. I'm a car guy from way back. I mean, when I was 16, I bought a 71 Dodge Charger, replaced the brake lines, replaced the exhaust, replaced the stereo, all of this stuff on my own. I did get a little bit of help from my dad in learning how to properly flare and stack the parts needed for brake lines and power steering lines, things like that. But did it all myself, did all the work myself. So I appreciate some good muscle. And muscle truck is a word is a phrase you need to get familiar with, because Ram is bringing back some muscle trucks. Despite, you know, the gas prices that are out there now, I do think that someday it'll go back down. And they are going to have a big V8 engine, a top-end SRT Hellcat model that is coming out from the Ram brand, 6.2-liter supercharged Hemi V8. It's going to have 777 horsepower. Top speed on it, they say, is going to be about 170 miles per hour. The 2027 Ram 1500 Rumblebee SRT. And if anybody out there wants, going to get one of these, you want me to take a test drive with you, I'm happy to do that. It's not going to be cheap, I will tell you that much. I think I saw something around $100,000 for a topped out T-Rex, or TRX, I guess, as some people don't say T-Rex, but I do. Emmy, yeah. I have always been a fond of that Mopar power, that's for sure. Although it was a teeny little 318 that was in my Charger. I was looking at replacing it with a crate engine, and then I decided other things were getting more expensive in my life. On the way, news and weather, we'll get more classic rock. This music video that's up next featured a nice car, but what was on the car? Well, that looked even nicer at the time. More classic rock headed your way here on The Wizard.
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8: Good morning, I'm Adrian Pastor. An employee of the University of Vermont Health Network has been detained by ICE. Kelvin Owusu is an asylum seeker. UVM says he's been working legally at Central Vermont Medical Center. The hospital has reached out to state and federal leaders to help facilitate his release. The 2024 Vermont City Marathon champion will not return this year. Sources say Philemon Terrere of Kenya was not able to renew his visa in time for the race this Sunday. He was scheduled to race as a masters runner this year. Voting on a final state budget in New York is expected to bleed into next week. It's now almost 2 months late. Lawmakers have been debating policy changes included in the budget proposal. North Country Assemblyman Michael Cashman says these policies shouldn't be jammed into a fiscal document. U.S. Customs and Border Protection says travelers should expect delays at northern border crossings over Memorial Day weekend. The advisory came from the Field Operations Office in Detroit. It comes as AAA forecasts record travel this year. For NBC 5 News, I'm Adrian Pastor.
9: Mostly sunny and cool today, the high only 59. Tonight, it's chilly again, the low 42 with a clear sky, patchy frost in the colder spots. And for tomorrow, warmer with a high of 67 and sunshine. Saturday looks like a nice day too. Blue sky early and then clouds filter in through the day, the high 70. I'm NBC5 Chief Meteorologist Tyler Jankowski.
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The mighty Led Zeppelin here on 106.7 WIZN. 8:11 here on the highway to Mel. We got the Brendan Picuzino Med 47 Foundation we're supporting with their garden shop benefit thing that's going through June 14th, 9 to 5 every day. Details are at WIZN.com. Here's AC/DC now, the namesake to this show, the highway to Mel. Yeah.

0: 106.7 WIZN. Holding on to some Eddie Money here on the highway to Mel. It's 8:18 and taking a look at sports. Well, OKC won last night 122-113 over the Spurs. Western Conference now tied at one apiece. Cavs and Knicks play tonight at 8 p.m. The hunt for the Stanley Cup saw the Golden Knights put up a win against the Avalanche 4-2. Game one with Canadians and Hurricanes tonight at 8 p.m. In Major League Baseball, good news for a Red Sox fan. The second series win. Yeah, they won over the Royals 4-3 last night. They've got tonight off. They'll be back at home tomorrow to face the Twins. And Yankees, let's see. Well, they lost to the Blue Jays yesterday. You know, 2-3 ain't bad, but they lost 1-2. They will go again tonight back at home to finish that four-game series against the Blue Jays at 7:05. PGA action. Well, the CJ Cup, Byron Nelson from McKinney, Texas, continues through Sunday. Well, that's about it here for your Thursday sports. Got your weather forecast on the way, and we will get into some Van Halen coming up here on The Wizard.
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1: And now, here's a look at your Wizard weather forecast from NBC5.
8: Mostly sunny and cool today, the high only 59. Tonight, it's chilly again, the low 42 with a clear sky, patchy frost in the colder spots. And for tomorrow, warmer with a high of 67 and sunshine. Saturday looks like a nice day too. Blue sky early and then clouds filter in through the day, the high 70. I'm NBC5 Chief Meteorologist Tyler Jankowski.
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0: Derek and the Dominoes here on 106.7 WIZN. 8:33 here on the highway to Mellon. The World Beer Cup recently wrapped up. And while IPA categories, yeah, they still seem to be the biggest amount of entries, a lot of people very happy that there were some great lagers. Several lager styles, including German-style Pilsner, Czech-style pale lagers and Czech-style Pilsners, and Munich-style Helles, and others were also very competitive. Many categories in the lager section had more than 90 submissions. And breweries from across the U.S. took top honors in some of these lager categories, specifically German-style Pilsner, Munich-style Helles, and Czech-style pale lager. So, congratulations for the standout gold medal wins from Uinta Brewing Company. They're from Utah. Wanderback Beer Works from New Jersey and New York's Beer Project. The competition had over 8,000 entries. Over 50 countries sent those beers in. And that was all done by 255 experts tasting the 113 total beer styles. And there were also five cider categories. Just showing that there is a lot of depth, a lot of scale to this competition. But, yeah, the top winners, very nice. 801 Pilsner from Uinta, Lockport Lager from New York's Beer Project from Lockport, New York, and Wanderback Lager from Vineland, New Jersey's Wanderback Beer Works. So congrats to all the winners. Honestly, I feel like we got a great shopping list from all of the great beers that won in general from the World Beer Awards. On the way, we got some U2 with more classic rock that really rocks headed your way here on The Wizard.
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0: 106.7 WIZ. And if the phone is ringing, it must be time for a call with Kyle from Six and Stuff. Kyle, what do we got going on today?
1: Yeah, so I just wanted to get the word out there. A lot of people come in and they may not think that they're going to get what they need if they're looking for something that's very, very specific. And they've been to a lot of other stores before, but I want to kind of get the word out that we have a ton of different people that we can buy from. And our power to locate stuff is actually pretty good. So, for example, I had a customer who came in on Monday, and he is looking for a 16 5/16 inch circular saw. So it's a giant, that's the size of the blade. So it's a huge circular saw. So I actually have one ordered for him from Makita, because he's got a bunch of big hemlock beams that he has to cut. And then once I dealt with him, another customer came in looking for a specific air nail gun. It's a BRT-130 is the model number of it. It's from Bostitch, and it shoots giant, like 4.5-5 inch long nails. And he was using that to shoot on like insulated zip wall panels. So even if you think it's a long shot, I just want people to know, just swing in and just bounce it off of us, and we'll do the best we can to track it down.
0: You got the connections that people need, right?
1: Absolutely, yeah. And I mean, he's really excited. I can't wait. I just want to unbox it and hold it. The saw itself is like 25 pounds, but just to hold a saw that has a 16-inch saw blade on it is going to be great.
0: That's a monster for sure. Well, people can find you guys and head over by going to sticksandstuff.com. Check out the 7 locations that you have and see if you can get your hands on the things that they need.
1: Absolutely. And just double check. I know Memorial Day is coming up. So I know in St. Albans we are closing at noon. If you have any questions about any of the other specific locations, just reach out to them before Monday.
0: All right. Well, thanks. And Kyle, we'll talk to you again next week.
1: Okay. Everybody enjoy the holiday.
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0: Blue Oyster Cult here on 106.7 WIZN. And what in the world is it with people behaving badly on flights? And why have I never been there when one of these is happening? Apparently, a flight that was headed to the United States from Australia, it was actually headed from Melbourne to Dallas, ended up being diverted to Tahiti, all due to the behavior of a disruptive passenger that forced it to land. What happened? Well, not only did the person become argumentative, stumbling and slurring his words, telling the flight attendants that he needed to walk out for a ciggy. Man, get some of the nicotine gum, buddy, or something, if that's a problem. But apparently ended up biting a flight attendant. Yeah. You know what? Some of the other things that happen, I can totally understand. But why in the... Anyway, obviously this person was under the influence of something. But yeah, assaulting crew apparently can get you up to 14 years in prison. And he did kick somebody as well in the whole melee that ensued. But yeah, passengers restrained him and yeah, probably duct taped him into a chair for the remainder of the flight until he was arrested. But one of these days I'll be in a plane and hopefully I'm not the person who's behaving badly. I guess we'll find out. Weather forecast on the way, and we got more of what you need with classic rock that really rocks headed your way here on The Wizard.
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1: And now, here's a look at your Wizard weather forecast from NBC5.
8: Mostly sunny and cool today, the high only 59. Tonight, it's chilly again, the low 42 with a clear sky, patchy frost in the colder spots. And for tomorrow, warmer with a high of 67 and sunshine. Saturday looks like a nice day too. Blue sky early and then clouds filter in through the day, the high 70. I'm NBC5 Chief Meteorologist Tyler Jankowski.
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0: 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Time for a Booze Buddy update. And interestingly, we got a partnership that I don't know if you saw coming. I certainly didn't. Mount Gay Rum. Well, of course, they've been around for a long time. They call themselves the world's oldest operating rum distillery. And I've always associated them with sailing. Back in the days when I owned a sailboat and hung out with a bunch of people who sailed, I had a lot of Mount Gay gear from some of the races that my friends participated in, and I actually almost went and participated. I was a backup for one of the people, and I almost had to pack my bags and head out. But anyway, Mount Gay is now teaming up with Devereaux Golf, a modern golf and lifestyle brand. So they've got the Mount Gay X Devereaux Golf Course Collection. They say that their polos and their shirts and jackets and hats feel as comfortable on the fairway as they do in any adventure, whether it's at the bar, on the streets, etc. And for the past 3 years, Mount Gay has served as the official rum of PGA tournaments across the United States. So they say that they share a lot of people in golfing and in sailing, a mutual DNA, a relaxed lifestyle aesthetic that these two communities are brought together with. So if you want to find out more, you can go to devereauxgolf.com while supplies last. You can, of course, also go to mountgayrum.com and find out what they got there. On the way, more classic rock that really rocks with some classic Who headed your way here on The Wizard.
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0: Billy Squire on the Wizard 106.7 WIZN. This is going to about wrap things up for me. But before I go, before Dave takes over, I got to play you something because there's this video that somebody sent to me of somebody who's beatboxing on the flute. And it's pretty cool, actually. I got to say, it's kind of neat. But, you know, people being like, well, nobody's ever done this before. And I'm like, yeah, there's totally a guy who's done this before who sings and you know, vibrates his tongue and does all kinds of cool sounds. And that guy is Ian Anderson, of course, of the band Jethro Tull. So I figured before I take let Dave take over, I'm going to throw some Tull your way. Otherwise, I will see you tomorrow. Dave has got some stuff that's the sticky pages in the middle. He's got some crew coming up and more classic rock that really rocks. I'll see you. Thanks for hanging out with me. Keep it the rubber side of the road. Stay safe and keep it cranked here on 106.7 WIZN.
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8: First off, you, I see through your game.
7: Wannabe rapper, wannabe Republican, but he can't rap his way out of reality. He's a lifelong Democrat who helped fund Trump's impeachment. After the George Floyd riots, he called our cops racist and sold Kill the Police stickers. He claims he's America first, but he shipped jobs overseas, even replaced workers with robots. Anthony Constantino, worse than a wannabe. He's a fraud.
8: And I know just how this ends.
7: The real conservative in the race? Robert Smullen, a Marine colonel. He fought for our country. Smullen was appointed by President Trump and will fight for the America First agenda. He's the Republican conservative and law enforcement endorsed candidate. On June 23rd, vote Robert Smullen for Congress. Proven patriot, ready to serve.
9: I'm Robert Smullen, candidate for Congress, and I approve this message.
7: Paid for by Robert Smullen for Congress.
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106.7 WIZN with the Jay Giles Band doing Centerfold. Had some Skinner just before that, bringing us out of Highway to Mel. Dave Marshall checking in with you on this Thursday morning with Motley Crue. Here's Home Sweet Home on 106.7.

0: 106.7 WIZN with John Mellencamp and Jack and Diane. Top Betty and the Heartbreakers. Just before that, doing The Waiting. On today, their original drummer, Stan Lynch's 70th birthday today. I'll tell you, it was too hot on Monday and Tuesday, but yesterday after work, went down in the basement and humped up all the deck furniture through the bulkhead. Got the tent set up, got the carpets down on the back deck. We're now officially ready for summer. But I'll tell you, after I do projects like that, the next day, like right now, I am so sore. It just sucks getting old. I'm figuring that out. Anyway, we'll take a look at the Wizards' weather. Got some Pink Floyd next.
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106.7 WIZN with Deep Purple doing Smoke on the Water. And NBC 5 Chief Meteorologist Tyler Jankowski is saying a mostly sunny one today. Pleasant with a high 59. Clear tonight, patchy frost, a low 42. Sunshine tomorrow, high 67. And for Saturday, sunshine in the morning, but increasing clouds through the day and a high up around 70. Right now, here's one from Journey on 106.7 WIZN.

0: 106.7 WIZN with Skid Row and I Remember You. Journey and some classic Deep Purple back there off Machine Head doing Smoke on the Water. And if you're a fan of Deep Purple, singer Ian Gillan and the crew, including Roger Glover, are releasing a brand new album on July 3rd. New Deep Purple album called Splat. And they just released the first single called Arrogant Boy, which is pretty much a banger if you want to check it out online. But if you're a fan of Deep Purple, got some new stuff coming in July. And I'll be right back with some more classic rock. Got one from the Stones next.
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Now, the way, I got some classic Led Zeppelin to get to, but right now, here's AC/DC off Back in Black. 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

0: 106.7 WIZN with Foghat doing Slow Ride. Classic Led Zeppelin just before that in the ocean. Hanging out with Dave Marshall on this Thursday morning. And tomorrow, 5 o'clock, Song 500 kicks off the Wizards Memorial Day 500 countdown. I'm sure Led Zeppelin's going to have at least 25 tunes on there. The 500 greatest rock tunes of all time for your Memorial Day weekend. Should be getting a tune number one sometime Monday afternoon with Joe on the Rock and Ride Home. And after we're done, we will put the list up at WIZN.com. So whatever barbecue party you got going on this weekend, bring along the Wizard. Of course, you can always listen to us online, too, at WIZN.com. And I'll be right back with one from the Eagles next.
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106.7 WIZN with Thin Lizzy doing the boys are back in town. And NBC5 Chief Meteorologist Tyler Jankowski saying a mostly sunny afternoon with a high 59. Clear tonight with patchy frost. In fact, there are freeze warning posted for Essex, Vermont, and also Clinton, Essex, and Franklin counties in New York, where the temperature could get down to 26 tonight. Anyway, tomorrow, sunshine, high 67. And then for Saturday, sunshine to start, but increasing clouds through the day and a high around 70. Right now, here's a classic from Judas Priest on 106.7 WIZN.

0: 106.7 WIZN with a classic from Heart doing Crazy on You. And of course, Ann Wilson of Heart and the lead vocalist of a band called Tripsitter. Going to be at the Flynn Theater in Burlington this fall. Tuesday night, October 6th. 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And we got a link for tickets and more information on Ann Wilson coming to Burlington. Just hit up WIZN.com and click on concerts. And we'll jump into this Thursday lunch hour with some Ozzy to kick it off next.
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Guns N' Roses on 106.7 WIZN with Paradise City. And on the way for the lunch, going to be getting to some Dire Straits, but right now here's a classic from Bowie doing Fame on 106.7 WIZN.

0: 106.7 WIZN with Dire Straits doing Souls of Swing. Part of a Thursday lunch hour. Hanging out with Dave Marshall. And they're going to be swinging the bats at Centennial pretty soon. The Vermont Lake Monsters gearing up for the 2026 season. And hopefully this does not come to minor league baseball. At major league ballparks across the country, groups of mostly young men are doing something called tarps off. 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Because you're a drunk idiot. Tarps off. 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

0: 106.7 WIZN with Def Leppard doing Animal. Had the Clash just before that. And NBC 5 Chief Meteorologist Tyler Jankowski saying a mostly sunny afternoon with a high around 59. Going to be clear tonight, but cold with some patchy frost, to low 42. Back to some freeze possibilities away from Lake Champlain. Look for sunshine tomorrow, high 67. And for Saturday, sunshine to start, but increasing clouds throughout the day and a high up around 70. And coming right back with Billy Idol next.
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0: 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Putting the wraps on a Thursday lunch hour. 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

106.7 WIZ, and with Queen doing Killer Queen. And on the way, going to be getting some REO Speedwagon, but right now here's Twisted Sister on 106.7 WIZN.

0: died and you just hit that. You died and you watched. You died and you walked by and said no.
1: 106.7 WIZN with Pearl Jam doing Even Flow. That's a Mario Speedwagon. Just before that, hanging out with Dave Marshall on a Thursday afternoon. And my favorite monkey is back in the news. The zoo that houses Punch the Monkey are considering a complete ban on photography and filming around the monkey enclosure after two dumb Americans were recently arrested over an intrusion incident. Can't we just leave Punch alone? Images on social media showed a person scaling a fence in a costume that included a smiley face head with sunglasses, prompting the monkeys to scatter. Now, the two idiots didn't come close to the animals. They were quickly apprehended by zoo officials. This according to an official with the Ichikawa police. The two men now facing charges of forcible obstruction of business and also for being complete idiots. Leave Punch alone, please. Coming back with some Tom Petty next.
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NBC5 Chief Meteorologist Tyler Jankowski saying mostly sunny with a high 59. Clear tonight, patchy frost, a low 42. Sunshine for Friday, high up around 67. And for Saturday, sunshine to start, but increasing clouds throughout the day and a high 70. Right now, here's CCR on 106.7 WIZN.

0: 106.7 WIZN with 38 Special and Caught Up in You. Had some CCR just before that. And that is pretty much going to wrap things up for me, Dave Marshall. Thanks, as always, for tuning on in here. Joe's up next. He's got the Rock and Ride Home set to go. I'm sure a lot of people are going to be tuned in tonight. The series finale of The Late Show with Stephen Colbert, 11:35 on CBS. It's expected to run beyond its usual hour-long time slot, but they're being kind of cagey about the length of the program tonight, as well as who his final guests are. Now, keep in mind, the other late-night shows are in repeat tonight as a sign of solidarity with Stephen Colbert. So some of them, I'm sure, will be showing up tonight on the final Late Show with Stephen Colbert. And I'll talk to you tomorrow morning around 10, right after Highway to Mel. Have yourself a great afternoon.
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0: 106.7 WIZ, and it is Poison, and every rose has its thorn. It's 2:15 here on your Thursday Rock and Ride Home. By the way, did you know that some roses don't have thorns? It's true, apparently. Some varieties don't are thornless. Brett Michaels is playing the Champlain Valley Fair this summer. If I get to meet him, I'm going to bring that up and see what he says. He'll love it, I'm sure. Joe Vega taking over from Dave Marshall. I'm here till 6, of course. Got music from ZZ Top, Lenny Kravitz, and Van Halen coming up. I'll get you the weather forecast, too.
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0: 106.7 WIZ, and that is Van Halen and Running with the Devil, Lenny Kravitz, and Fly Away before them. It's your Thursday rocking right home, as I'm sure you noticed, a much chillier day today in the Champlain Valley than it has been. And we're going to go on a bit of a roller coaster ride temperature-wise over Memorial Day weekend. High today, getting up to 61 degrees. It'll be clear tonight with low 42. Sunny tomorrow with a high 66, so a little bit warmer. Saturday, cloudy, high near 70. Fantastic. Sunday, showers in the morning, cloudy in the afternoon, and a high 57. So that's quite the drop. And then Monday, Memorial Day, looking ahead, cloudy, and a high of 67 degrees. 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

0: 106.7 WIZM, it's Leonard Skinner and Simple Man. I heard AC/DC and the Eagles before that. I'm Joe Vega taking you through your Thursday rocket ride home. Of course, looking forward to the three-day Memorial Day weekend. At the very least, we know the music's going to be great. Of course, we here at The Wizard, we do the Memorial Day 500 countdown each and every year. Starts tomorrow at 5 o'clock. Stay tuned. Coming up, we got a lot of those songs, as a matter of fact, just, you know, in no particular order. The Guess Who, Motley Crue, and Cheap Trick next.
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Yeah, music from Eddie Money

0: 106.7 WIZN, that is Aerosmith. 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

106.7 WIZ, and that is John Mellick here with Small Town Herd, Blue Oyster Cult, and Don't Fear the Reaper before that. It's your Thursday Rock and Ride Home Game music from the Doobie Brothers in the Rolling Stones coming up. It's Black Sabbath right now on The Wizard.

0: 106.7 WIZ in the Rolling Stones and Miss You. Heard the Doobie Brothers and China Girl before that. It's your Thursday Rock and Ride Home. It's going to be an up and down Memorial Day weekend, at least in terms of the temperature. We're going to see clear skies tonight, low 42 degrees. Sunny tomorrow, high 66, cloudy on Saturday, high 70. But then on Sunday, probably some morning showers, some clouds, and a high of just 57 degrees, getting up to a high of 67 on Memorial Day. 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Stay tuned. We got music from Pink Floyd, Bruce Springsteen, Bad Company, and more coming up.
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0: 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But he can't rap his

106.7 WIZM, the Boss, born in the USA. Guns N' Roses and Sweet Child of Mine kicking off the 4 o'clock hour. Before that, Queen and Skid Row coming up right now. It's Bad Company on The Wizard.

0: 106.7 WIZN, that poor troubled teen. It's Skid Row and 18 in Life, 425 here on your Thursday, Rocket Ride Home. Major League Baseball action. The Mets are playing as we speak. They're in Washington to take on the Nationals, although it's early in the game. 0-0 in the top of the second inning. The Yankees are at home tonight against the Toronto Blue Jays at 7:05. And it appears that the Red Sox have the night off. But, of course, the real sporty events tonight. NHL and NBA playoffs, both of whom this year have local teams. At least in the semifinals. The Canadiens, that's what I'm trying to get to. The Canadiens are in the Eastern Finals. It's game one tonight against the Carolina Hurricanes. 8 o'clock is when it'll start. You can watch it on TNT or on HBO Max, which is how I will be watching it. But also the New York Knicks, a team that is not often in the semifinals or in the conference finals, but they're in the Eastern Conference Finals. And, well, they're playing the Cavaliers again tonight in Madison Square Garden. It's game two, and they won game one. How crazy would it be to see the Knicks in the NBA championship? Tip-off is at 8 o'clock tonight. You can watch it on ESPN. Stay tuned. We get music from Van Halen, Metallica, and Phil Collins coming up.
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106.7 WIZ, and that is Metallica, and For Whom the Bell Tolls. Also heard Van Halen before that. Got music from Eric Clapton and the Black Crowes coming up. Phil Collins right now in the air tonight on 106.7 WIZ.

0: 106.7 WIZ and the Black Crowes. It's Hard to Handle, Eric Clapton, and Cocaine before that. It is your Thursday Rock and Ride Home, of course, Memorial Day weekend right around the corner. And, well, looks like we're going to go on a bit of a roller coaster ride, at least in terms of temperature over the weekend. It'll be a low of 42 degrees under clear skies tonight. It's going to be sunny tomorrow and a little bit warmer with a high 66. Cloudy on Saturday, warmer still, high 70. But then on Sunday, showers and a high of just 57 degrees. 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

106.7 WIZ at Steppa Wolf. That is more to be wild. Heard AC/DC in Dirty Deeds Done Dirt Cheap, kicking off the 5 o'clock hour. Before that, David Bowie in Bon Jovi. On the way, it's Aerosmith right now on The Wizard.

0: 106.7 WIZN. It's Bon Jovi and Wanted Dead or Alive. Heard David Bowie and Aerosmith back there as well. It is your Thursday Rocket Ride. I'm Joe Vega. You know what? This time tomorrow, we're going to be a couple of songs into the Memorial Day 500 countdown. Yes, the countdown to the countdown has begun. We do this every year, as you know, I'm sure by now. Counting down the top 500 classic rock songs of all time. It starts tomorrow at 5 o'clock. So it's me for the first hour, and then Tim Buskey takes over. And it goes till around midnight tomorrow night. We do the double shots and the overnights. But then all weekend long, counting down the top 500 classic rock songs of all time. It is totally awesome. You should tune in. And if you need further details, you can get them on our website, WIZN.com. But yeah, it's something I look forward to every year. I start the countdown. I end the countdown. It comes. We hit number one sometime during the Rock and Ride Home on Memorial Day Monday. So it's a lot of fun. Stay tuned. You know what else is fun? Just classic rock that really rocks in any order. Foreigner, Joan Jett, and Boston coming up.
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4: Paid for by Robert Smullen for Congress.
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0: 106.7 WIZ. It's some live Kiss for you there. It's rock and roll all night. 5:50 on your Thursday rock and ride home. I'm Joe Vega saying so long, though. It's time for me to get out of here. Have a great rest of your Thursday. I'll talk to you again tomorrow. Big day tomorrow. I was just talking about this. Start of the Memorial Day, 5:00. But in the meantime, Tim Buskey takes over. And he's got music from, yes, ZZ Top and the Georgia Satellites coming up.
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0: Hold the Line from Toto on the Wizard 106.7 WIZN. More classic rock that really rocks coming up. Guns N' Roses, Rush, and Queen. It's Buskey here with you. And Memorial Day weekend is about to begin. Well, actually, it's just about 24 hours away. Memorial Day 500 here on the radio, WIZN. We're rocking with the top 500 kick-ass classic rock songs starting tomorrow at 5 p.m. going all the way through Memorial Day weekend. And it looks like, according to NBC5, plentiful sunshine tomorrow, the high of 66, Saturday cloudy, high near 70, and Sunday a little iffy, some showers in the morning and then cloudy in the afternoon with a high of 57. So pretty good weather for the Memorial Day weekend.
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0: Limelight from Rush on the Wizard of Rock, 106.7 WIZN, and more classic rock. They really rocks coming up. Alice in Chains, Brian Adams, and Heart. And if you haven't gotten your garden started yet, well, you better get started by going down to the Brendan P. Kuzno Med 47 Foundation Annual Garden Shop Benefit, which is Route 116 just south of Bristol. 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And it's open for all you crazy gardeners out there.
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0: Brian Adams on the Wizard of Rock, 106.7 WIZN in the summer of 69. More classic rock that really rocks coming up with Tom Petty, Poison, and the Eagles on the way. And if you're heading this way in the morning, and by this way I mean Newski Kolch, the area they call Newski Kolch, well, yeah, where all the construction is right now, the off-ramp at exit 16 on I-89 southbound will be closed overnight until tomorrow morning. So between, 7 p.m. Thursday through 6 a.m. Friday, and I-89 southbound traffic seeking to exit exit 16 will be directed to exit 17 in Colchester to U.S. Route 2 and then south on, well, that's a pain in the butt if you got to go that way.
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0: Pat Benatar on the Wizard 106.7 WIZN. More classic rock that really rocks coming up. Scorpions and Billy Idol on the way. And the Wizard is getting ready for the Memorial 500 countdown. And WIZN rocks out all weekend with the 500 most kick-ass classic rock songs of all time. 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

0: 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There really rocks. Coming up, Dire Straits, Pink Floyd, and the Cars, and the Moose Foundation will be riding in honor of Bruce Brown Saturday, June 6th. Kickstands up at 10:30 and starting at Truth Performance in Essex Junction and ending at Cyclewise in New Haven with a cookout. Sounds like fun if you have a motorcycle. If not, go buy one. For more information on the Moose Foundation ride in honor of Bruce Brown, head to the community events calendar at WIZN.com.
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